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3: 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A pole was brought down earlier in Bayswater, the mountain highway near Jersey Road, and Jersey Road is closed northbound just for good measure. Crews on scene there directing traffic. Elsewhere, police incident Mount Martha, the Esplanade closed between Stanley Crescent and Ian Road. Churchill Road, your best bet. Moving nicely at this stage post-peak for the likes of the Westgate, the Monash and the Tulla freeways. 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That's the latest traffic on Smooth 91.5.
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4: With your 10 o'clock news headlines, good morning, I'm Emma Duxbury. The PM says he's had a lengthy and productive phone call with Donald Trump overnight. It was the first conversation between the two leaders since a call in March. Anthony Albanese says they covered a broad range of topics, including defence ties, tariffs, the Middle East, AUKUS and Australian crews helping to battle wildfires. Foreign Minister Penny Wong is expected to use a speech in Sydney today to push back against One Nation. While there's unlikely to be any direct reference to the party, Senator Wong will argue that Pauline Hanson's monoculture proposal would harm national security. It follows yesterday's nationwide protests by school and uni students who oppose One Nation's policies. A doctor is urging people not to panic amid fresh warnings about popular weight loss drugs like Ozempic and Wegovy. The medical regulator has received reports of 62 deaths and thousands of cases of adverse reactions linked to the medications. But Dr. Bruce Willard is told today the figures need to be put into context.
5: So you're looking at 500,000 people taking these things, 60 people being reported who have unfortunately passed away on these medications. And correlation does not equal causation.
4: The Productivity Commission will release its highly anticipated interim report into GST distribution reforms today. All jurisdictions except WA are in favour of dumping or dramatically changing the current agreement. The Transport Safety Bureau says it's investigating a third near-miss incident at Sydney Airport. It's revealed a Virgin flight was forced to abort takeoff when a Qantas plane crossed the runway in front of it on Sunday morning. And Netflix has released the trailer for its upcoming documentary on Aussie breakdancer Raygun, whose performance at the Olympics went viral after she failed to score a single point from the judges. Rachel Gunn features in the show, revealing she sought the help of a therapist before the Games, fearing she would embarrass herself. Updating sport, Australia will be chasing some quick wickets when day two of the first test against Bangladesh gets underway in Darwin. The visitors will resume on 1 for 96 after Australia was bowled out for just 198. Fremantle skipper Alex Pearce returns for tonight's blockbuster against the Crows, who've made 6 changes to their side, including resting Taylor Walker. The Dockers will be without young star Murphy Reid. And the Dolphins have delivered 4 gold, 3 silver and 3 bronze medals on day one of the Pan Pacific Championships in LA.
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2: Smooth weather.
4: A light shower or two today, heading for tops of 16 degrees. Partly cloudy tomorrow with highs of 15. A few clouds about on Sunday and Monday. That's the latest on Smooth 91.5.
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0: I hope you've got some real nice downtime scheduled for the weekend as we head in that direction with a Feel Good Friday. Great to have you listening. My name's Ty Frost. Back to the music. Here's Toto, Africa.

0: It is a feel-good Friday. It's Smooth 91.5. More music and less talk with The Calling, wherever you will go. If you're getting out and about tomorrow, it's going to be a hive of activity at Federation Square as part of the Indian Film Festival. It is the Independence Day celebrations. That's all kicking off at 10 o'clock tomorrow morning. That will be very colourful, and just think about the food. Yum. Enjoy whatever you're doing on the weekend. Let's continue in that direction with more Feel Good Friday songs next at Smooth 91.5.
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0: helping to propel us towards the weekend. That's a goodie. It's smooth. 91.5, Sheena Easton. 9 to 5 morning train. I'm going to get a quick check of the news on for you and then even more songs to get on. 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
13: Melbourne's traffic on Smooth 91.5. Sydney Road, Brunswick will close between Davies Street and Mitchell Street for tramworks from 21 August to 3 September. Businesses remain open. Expect delays. Visit the Transport Victoria website. A crash on the Frankston Freeway, citybound up the Beach Road. The right-hand lane closed. Speeds down at 40 past the crews attending, of course. Word of a crash in Burwood, Warragul Road at the Burwood Highway. Delays in all directions. A poles down in Bayswater, the Mountain Highway and Jersey Road. And a police incident at Mount Martha. The Esplanade closed between Stanley Crescent and Ian Road. Take Churchill Road. Spotlight's over $30 million clearance sale is on now. Hurry into Spotlight while stocks last. Exclusions and T's and C's apply. Sale ends Tuesday, 18th August 2026. And that's the latest traffic on Smooth 91.5.
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15: Good morning, I'm Maham Kashani. The PM has described an overnight phone call with the US President as wide-ranging, lengthy and productive. Anthony Albanese saying he made the government's view on the war with Iran clear and made the case for our nation to be exempt from American tariffs.
16: I always put forward Australia's national interest during these discussions. And the ask that I made of the President is that he consider full exemption.
15: The leaders also discussed the AUKUS deal and the deployment of Australians to help battle wildfires. The Foreign Minister will use a speech today to paint Pauline Hanson's call for monoculture as a threat to national security. Penny Wong will use the address to the Lowy Institute in Sydney to argue our multicultural society is essential to our resilience. The Senator isn't expected to name One Nation during the speech, but will make references to the party's policies. The Productivity Commission will soon hand down its interim report into proposed GST reforms. All jurisdictions bar Western Australia are in favour of dumping or drastically changing the current deal, which delivers the state a 75-cent floor. Social media companies, including Meta and TikTok, will today give evidence to a Senate inquiry examining the online ban for under-16s. It comes as the probe considers whether penalties should be increased and the eSafety Commissioner's powers strengthened so she can better enforce a social media ban for Aussie kids. And popular weight loss drugs, including Ozempic and Mounjaro, are suspected of being linked to the deaths of more than 60 Australians. New data from the medical regulator also reveals a further 2,800 people have suffered severe side effects after taking the medication. Updating sport. Collingwood veteran Steele Sidebottom and Richmond's Dion Prestia have announced their AFL retirements. Sidebottom played in two Magpies Premiership teams while Prestia played in three with the Tigers. Prestia and teammate Nathan Broad will be given a farewell tomorrow when Richmond hosts St Kilda at the MCG. Sidebottom will play his last game during Collingwood's finals campaign. Round 23 of the league kicks off tonight with the Dockers hosting the Crows. And day two of the first test between Australia and Bangladesh is underway in Darwin. Bangladesh won for 96, trailing the Aussies by 102 runs with 9 wickets remaining a short time ago.
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14: Smooth weather.
15: A couple of light showers, 16 the top. Partly cloudy tomorrow, 15. Similar Sunday and Monday. And that's the latest on Smooth 91.5.
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0: 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It's Smooth. Real nice to have you listening. G'day, it's Ty Frost. More Feel Good songs for you, including Queen and David Bowie. Their collaboration coming up soon. And Mariah Carey now.

0: 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Hello, it's Ty Frost. I've got some sad breaking news for you now. Australian entertainment legend and host of Young Talent Time, Johnny Young, has passed away at the age of 79. Heidi Tiltons will have more on that coming up at midday. 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

0: Tears for Fears for you and something new to smooth from Carol G and Bruno Mars. It's called Still. Carol G, she's an award-winning Colombian singer and songwriter. Always nice to have a collab with Bruno Mars. They seem to go rather well. Let's check the news and launch into a feel-good Friday afternoon together here at Smooth 91.5.
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9: 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Yes, August, like now. Chery for the road ahead. There's works on the Westgate Freeway, City Bound at Todd Road in the left-hand lane. In Hurstbridge, a crash on Heidelberg King Lake Road near Sylvan Road delays in both directions. A police incident in Mount Martha still has the Esplanade closed in both directions between Stanley Crescent and Ian Road. Take Churchill Road instead. And a heavy run southbound on Peninsula Link from Springvale Road to Thames Promenade due to works. This weekend at Autobarn, get 30% off Penride and Kicker, plus 25% off supercharged batteries and Uniden UHF. This weekend only at Autobarn. And that's the latest traffic on Smooth 91.5.
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18: Good afternoon, I'm Heidi Tiltons. Former Victorian Premier Jacinta Allen has revealed she's quitting politics. After stepping down from the Labor leadership just 2 weeks ago, Ms. Allen has revealed she won't be contesting the November election.
19: And I stated in my inaugural speech to the Victorian Parliament, I intend to make a difference. Today, as I announce that I will not be contesting the 2026 election, I can proudly say I did just that.
18: Air safety investigators have raised concerns after a third near miss at Sydney Airport in 2 weeks took 4 days to report. A Virgin crew had to terminate takeoff to avoid a Qantas plane crossing its path on the runway. ATSB Chief Angus Mitchell says the time it took to flag issues will be part of the investigation.
20: Certainly there are mandatory reporting requirements, and when they aren't adhered to, yes, we are concerned, or we certainly follow up. Now, I don't know exactly why, given that it's only happened reporting to us yesterday. So that'll be part of the investigation.
18: Police and Border Force officials have dismantled two criminal networks involved in the illicit tobacco trade. The multi-agency strike team has charged seven people across New South Wales and Victoria, while $25 million in assets have been frozen. The Prime Minister says he's had a lengthy and productive phone call with the US President. The overnight conversation is the first direct conversation between the world leaders since a call in March. And counting is underway in the UK's Clacton by-election, where Reform leader Nigel Farage is already claiming he's won fairly convincingly. The contest was triggered when Mr. Farage quit over an investigation into undeclared donations from a crypto billionaire. Novelty candidate Count Binface says he's hoping to get 5% of the vote to get his £500 deposit back.
21: One of the candidates was a sitting MP, formerly an MEP, architect of Brexit, one of the most significant British politicians of the last 20 years, and reputedly a member of the East India Gentlemen's Club, which to this day does not admit women. Now, if that's not the establishment, I'd like to know what is.
18: Updating sport, and day two of the first test against Bangladesh in Darwin is underway, and it's still looking grim for Australia. Collingwood veteran Steele Sidebottoms opened up on his decision to retire from AFL football at season's end. The 35-year-old admitting he first thought about hanging up the boots after the Anzac Day match.
22: I rang my wife and just said, I think that, you know, this year could be it. And, you know, when you get older in your career, there's, you know, decisions you've got to make, and some of them are out of my control, and it started to sort of take up some of my energy.
18: And Lani Pallister is among several Aussie swimmers to win gold medals on day one of the Pan Pacific Championships in LA.
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2: Smooth weather.
18: Cloudy with some light showers this afternoon. Temperatures dropping to 9 degrees tonight. A partly cloudy day tomorrow with a top of 15. Looking further ahead, cloud clearing on Sunday. Partly cloudy for Monday. Right now in the city, it's 15 degrees, and that's the latest on Smooth.
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0: If you need something extra to launch into this feel-good Friday afternoon, I reckon I have got you sorted with this one from Laura Branigan, Gloria. G'day, it's time.

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14: Quintessential Queensland is now proud to add Il Divo to the once-in-a-lifetime lineup of international superstars at Carreras and Friends, December 5, live at the iconic Gabba in Brisbane. 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Tickets

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4: Melbourne's traffic on Smooth 91.5.
5: 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A crash in Hurstbridge on Heidelberg Kinglake Road near Sylvan Road. There are delays in both directions. Also a crash to watch out for in Bulleen on Manningham Road between Bulleen Road and Thompson's Road. Delays both ways there as well. In Mount Eliza, a crash on the Nepean Highway northbound at Mount Eliza Way. And it's a heavy run outbound on the Western Freeway from Hopkins Road to Leakes Road. 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And that's the latest traffic on Smooth 91.5.
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6: Good afternoon, I'm Heidi Tiltons. Beloved Aussie entertainer Johnny Young has died following a brief battle with pancreatic cancer. The 79-year-old was the creator, host and producer of iconic TV show Young Talent Time.

0: His family has released a statement asking for privacy during this difficult time and says details of a memorial service will be announced soon. Former Victorian Premier Jacinda Allen has confirmed she will not contest the upcoming state election in November. She recently left her post as Labor leader after losing the confidence of a majority of her party. The Prime Minister is continuing to double down on his melon remarks, maintaining he doesn't need to apologise to his Japanese counterpart. Anthony Albanese gestured at his chest when talking about the two melons he was gifted by Japan's Sanae Takeuchi. The opposition is urging him to apologise, but Mr Albanese claims he was simply gesturing naturally.
1: There's a bit of footage of me doing interviews sitting on chairs. Well, see, I don't do them with my arms crossed. And so certainly as the interpretation that some have put on this is simply not correct.
0: A specialist task force has dismantled two crime syndicates and frozen $25 million in assets as part of a crackdown on the illicit tobacco trade. The multi-agency strike team has also charged seven people. And Matthew McConaughey's revealed he seriously considered playing Joel Miller in HBO's The Last of Us, but ultimately turned down the role. The Oscar winner revealing the role simply wasn't for him at the time. Updating sport, and Australia is under plenty of pressure on day two of the first test against Bangladesh in Darwin. Bangladesh went to the lunch break at 2 for 181, just 17 runs behind Australia's first innings total of 198. AFL ladder leader Fremantle will welcome back skipper Alex Pearce for tonight's battle with Adelaide. Pearce was managed last week as the Dockers went down to the Demons. And it's been confirmed Roosters 5'8" Daly Cherry Evans will finish up his NRL career at the end of the season, signing with English club Hull FC for next year.
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3: Smooth weather.
0: Cloudy with some light showers this afternoon. Temperatures dropping to 9 degrees tonight. A partly cloudy day tomorrow with a top of 15. Looking further ahead, cloud clearing on Sunday. Partly cloudy for Monday. Right now in the city, it's 15 degrees and that's the latest on Smooth.
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5: All right, Melbourne, it's the home stretch now. You can see the weekend. Happy Friday afternoon. Thank you for listening. Simon Diaz here, and big thank you to Ty Frost. Great tunes. He returns on the weekend. He's part of our weekend hero lineup here on Melbourne Smooth. Speaking about heroes.
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0: What a combo. Pet Shop Boys, Dusty Springfield with Daft Punk and Madonna. Friday afternoon prayer session across Melbourne on Smooth FM. Thank you for listening. Simon Diaz here. More music and less talking. A little weather for the weekend. Let's have a quick squiz tomorrow. Not much rain for the weekend. Partly cloudy tomorrow, 15. A cold start on Sunday, then a top of 14, and a lot of open days on Sunday as well, uni open days. Modjo on the way. Brian's back in Melbourne next year. He's brilliant live. We're going to rock with that feel-good summer of 69.
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1: 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All right, Heidi's got our latest news update at 2 here at Smooth. 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
18: Melbourne's traffic on Smooth 91.5.
19: 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A breakdown in Camberwell on Toorak Road has a blocked eastbound near Warragul Road. Use High Street or Riversdale Road to skip around. It's also impacting trams. A burst water main being worked on in Ringwood on the Maroondah Highway, outbound between New Street and Ringwood Street, one lane closed. It's a heavy run southbound on Peninsula Link from Springbar Road to Thames Promenade due to works, and the Hume Freeway slow outbound as you come off the Ring Road. 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Sale ends Sunday. Only at Freedom. And that's the latest traffic on Smooth 91.5.
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0: Good afternoon, I'm Heidi Tiltons. Australian music icon Johnny Young has died at the age of 79. The former singer and host of Young Talent Time had been battling pancreatic cancer. As a songwriter, he composed one of the biggest Aussie pop hits of 1969, The Real Thing. Australia's air traffic control chief has sought to clarify the circumstances of another near miss at Sydney Airport. The Transport Safety Bureau is investigating an incident on Sunday which saw a Virgin flight forced to abort takeoff when a Qantas plane crossed the runway. Air Services Australia boss Rob Sharp doesn't believe the near miss between the Virgin and Qantas flights met the threshold for reporting.
16: The controllers immediately rescinded the clearance. They recognised that there was a Qantas aircraft 1.3 kilometres away approaching the runway. Secondly, the aircraft remained stationary. And thirdly, the distance of 1.3 kilometres is quite substantial.
0: Former Victorian Premier Jacinda Allen has confirmed she will not contest the November election, but insists she's proud of the legacy she leaves behind. It ends a 27-year parliamentary career for the member for Bendigo East and comes 2 weeks after she was ousted by her deputy, Ben Carroll. All eyes are on Count Binface in the Clacton by-election in the UK, where Reform leader Nigel Farage is recontesting the seat he quit. Mr Farage's main rival has campaigned as an intergalactic space warrior with a bin on his head and says whatever today's result, at least Clacton voters had a choice.
20: Even if I got 12%, so 1 in 8 people in Clacton would rather vote for a space warrior shaped like a bin than Nigel Farage. That would be interesting, wouldn't it?
0: And Anthony Albanese has now overtaken Paul Keating as Australia's 11th longest serving PM. He's now held the top job for 4 years, 2 months and 22 days, just shy of Ben Shifley, who was PM for 4 years, 5 months and 7 days. Updating sport, and Carlton interim coach Josh Fraser insists he is ready to be an AFL senior coach. Fraser has already made his pitch to the Blues after declaring his interest earlier this week. After leading the Blues to 10 wins from 12 matches, Fraser admits it became clear he wanted the full-time job.
21: I think it's been building. Fortunate to have been able to sit in the chair for the past 12 or 13 weeks and consolidate some of my thinking, get some opportunity, exposure to the role that otherwise you wouldn't normally get. Wasn't a specific time, but it's been something that's been crystallising in my mind and my thoughts.
0: Daily Cherry Evans will depart the Roosters at season's end as the NRL's second most capped player. He signed a 12-month deal with English Super League club Hull FC. And Australia is staring down the barrel of a big first innings deficit in the first test against Bangladesh in Darwin.
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18: Smooth weather.
0: Cloudy with some light showers this afternoon. Temperatures dropping to 9 degrees tonight. Partly cloudy tomorrow with a top of 15. Looking further ahead, cloud clearing on Sunday. Partly cloudy for Monday. Right now in the city, it's 16 degrees. And that's the latest on Smooth.
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0: It's 25 to 3, the great sounds of Sienna Spiro. Two sold-out shows this coming January at Festival Hall. Good song, isn't it? Material Lover on Melbourne's Feel Good Friday station. 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

0: Feels good on a Friday. Got that smooth news at 3, Melbourne. 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
22: 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Sale ends Tuesday, 18th August 2026. There's delays after an earlier breakdown on the Westgate Freeway city-bound before Power Street, with traffic backed up over the Westgate Bridge. Delays on the Ring Road Greensboro-bound due to a breakdown in the left-hand lane at Pasco Vale Road, speeds at 40 km, and a burst water main in Ringwood on Maroondah Highway outbound between New Street and Ringwood Street, with one left-hand lane closed. Don't miss Victoria University Open Day this Sunday at Footscray Park. Discover your course and explore the campus. Register at vu.edu.au/openday. And that's the latest traffic on Smooth 91.5.
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23: Good afternoon, I'm Heidi Tiltons. Former CFMEU boss John Secure has been arrested for a second time. Officers from Task Force Hawk have swooped on Mr. Secure's Footscray home today. Police will allege he made harassing and offensive comments online while on bail. WA's Premier has angrily responded to a Productivity Commission report which has called for major changes to the GST carve-up. The review finding the current arrangement has cost the federal budget $23 billion in 6 years, overwhelmingly benefiting WA. Premier Roger Cook says the only change he will accept is no change.
24: That's the funding we use to pay our teachers, our police officers, our nurses, and deliver a record hospital build and improve our schools. The changes would punish Western Australia for its success, simply to prop up other lazy states.
23: The Foreign Minister has labelled One Nation's calls for a monoculture as a threat to our national security. Penny Wong has delivered a keynote address to the Lowy Institute think tank, saying our diversity is a shield against global instability.
25: Our multicultural society, along with our economy and our democratic institutions, are essential elements of our resilience, and their strength raises the cost for any who seek to coerce us. So those who seek to divide us for clicks and votes should know they make us weaker at home and more vulnerable in the world.
23: Jacinta Allen says she's proud to have been the youngest woman to be elected to Victorian Parliament after announcing she will not be recontesting her seat at the November election. And Walmart is coming under fire for refusing to refund the family of an 11-year-old boy who stole his parents' emergency money to buy gaming gift cards. The 11-year-old from Toronto spending $2,000 on Robux. His parents questioning how the transaction was allowed in the first place.
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23: Updating sport, and Josh Fraser has made his pitch to Carlton officials after declaring his interest in the head coaching job. Sydney Roosters enforcer Victor Radley's avoided suspension despite being charged with a high tackle on Brian To'o during his side's win over the Panthers. He can pay a $3,000 fine with an early guilty plea, and Australia is in serious trouble in the first test against Bangladesh in Darwin.
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21: Smooth weather.
23: A few light showers about this afternoon. Temperatures dropping to 9 degrees tonight. Partly cloudy tomorrow with a top of 15. Looking further ahead, cloud clearing on Sunday. Partly cloudy for Monday. Right now in the city, it's 16 degrees. Now let's see what's leading tonight's stories on Nine News.
26: 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Former Premier Jacinta Allen quits politics.
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5: 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Our weekend superstars are back. Byron Webb tomorrow, the birthday boy too. Happy birthday, Byron. And on Sunday, it's Ty Frost. A lot of uni open days on Sunday as well. Hello, Simon Diggers here. Now, Kim Wilde's here at the Palais in November. Let's start another hour of more music and less talk.
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0: sounds and feels good, doesn't it? Eric Carmen, Make Me Lose Control on Smooth FM, and Eric's featured on quite a few soundtracks throughout the years. Of course, Hungry Eyes, Dirty Dancing, and that one, Deadpool versus Wolverine. It was good to hear it in the movie. What a funny movie too. Smooth 80s time soon with Spandau Ballet and a Friday afternoon prayer in minutes from Diana King.
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2: 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The Deer Park bypass is slowly building outbound from the Ring Road to Hopkins Road on the west end. The Westgate Freeway slowly building citybound from the Westgate Bridge through to the Burnley Tunnel, and your trip on the Ring Road is currently very slow Greensboro bound due to the breakdown on Pascoe Vale Road. Travel time from the Westgate Freeway to Plenty Road is 15 minutes with traffic backed up to the Calder. 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Get $30 off per month for the first 6 months on selected plans. 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T's and C's apply. And that's the latest traffic on Smooth 91.5.
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19: Does it really matter if Jayden washes his bin trucks every week? All that matters is that they take away all the rubbish. That they move the bin without spilling rubbish. That it's done on time and the trades can get on with it. And that when you see one of his trucks, you think about a clean sight instead of rubbish. 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Because it matters.

0: Coming up to four here at Smooth. You know what that means? In-car karaoke time to get you home to the weekend. Just after we check that news with Heidi, next on Smooth.
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6: 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There's a broken down truck on the Pasco Vale Road entry ramp onto the Ring Road Altona bound. The left-hand lane is closed with speeds at 40Ks. Reports of an incident on the Tulla Freeway outbound at Melrose Drive and the Mornington Peninsula Freeway slowly building southbound from Springvale Road past Thames Prom and then from Eastlink past Frankston Dandenong Road. 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Get $30 off per month for the first 6 months on selected plans. 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And that's the latest traffic on Smooth 91.5.
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7: Good afternoon, I'm Heidi Tiltons. A controversial deal guaranteeing Western Australia a bigger share of the GST has been labelled unfair. A new Productivity Commission review finds the arrangement has cost the federal budget $23 billion in 6 years, overwhelmingly benefiting WA. It's now recommending major changes to make the system fairer for the other states. Former CFMEU boss John Secca has been arrested again, this time by Victoria Police's Task Force Hawk. The 61-year-old is accused of making harassing and offensive online comments earlier this week. He's also been charged with committing offences while on bail. Johnny Young is being remembered as one of the most intelligent men in the music business. Following his death at the age of 79, the singer and Young Talent Time host's family confirmed he died following a brief battle with pancreatic cancer. Friend and fellow singer-songwriter Russell Morris says Young always had a vision.
8: But he wasn't stupid about it. He just didn't blindly throw himself in. He really looked and examined the obstacles and the things that were in his favour, and he worked them, and he did. He was just good. He was very good. One of the most intelligent guys in the music business I'd met.
7: Air safety investigators have raised concerns after a third near miss at Sydney Airport in 2 weeks took 4 days to report. A Virgin crew had to terminate takeoff to avoid a Qantas plane crossing its path on the runway. ATSB Chief Angus Mitchell says the time it took to flag issues will form part of the investigation.
9: Certainly there are mandatory reporting requirements, and when they aren't adhered to, yes, we are concerned, or we certainly follow up. Now, I don't know exactly why, given that it's only happened, the reporting to us yesterday. So that'll be part of the investigation.
7: And Nigel Farage has won the Clacton by-election. The Reform UK leader has been re-elected to his seat after defeating his main rival, Count Binface.
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7: Updating sport, and with finals footy fast approaching, the high-flying Swans are vowing not to waste a rare chance of playing on the MCG. Sydney hasn't played at the home of the AFL Grand Final since round two in March. Assistant coach Ben Matthews says Sunday's clash with Essendon is important for the players.
11: For us, we take the opportunity this weekend. Regardless of opposition, we want to, you know, familiarise ourselves with the surrounds and be ready, hopefully, for later in the year.
7: Sydney Roosters veteran Daly Cherry-Evans has confirmed this will be his final season in the NRL. The second most capped player of all time has signed a one-year deal with English club Hull FC. And Aussie cricket legend Ricky Ponting has pointed the finger at selectors after a disastrous start to the first test against Bangladesh in Darwin.
10: Moving house? 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
5: Smooth weather.
7: Some light showers this afternoon. Temperatures dropping to 9 degrees tonight. Partly cloudy tomorrow with a top of 15. Looking further ahead, cloud clearing on Sunday. Partly cloudy for Monday. Right now in the city, it's 15 degrees. Now let's see what's leading tonight's stories on Nine News.
12: Thanks, Heidi. Hello, I'm Alicia Loxley. Former Premier Jacinta Allen quits politics.
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0: Melbourne's traffic on Smooth 91.5.
2: 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Hurry into Spotlight while stocks last. 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Sale ends Tuesday, 18th August 2026. There's a broken down truck on the Pasco Vale Road entry ramp onto the Ring Road Altona bound. The left-hand lane is closed with speeds at 40 k's. A burst water main in Ringwood on the Maroondah Highway outbound between New Street and Ringwood Street with two lanes closed. And on the Hume Freeway, building slowly outbound off the Ring Road past O'Hearn's Road and then approaching Donnybrook Road. And inbound past Cooper Street. New Maximus Pink Lemonade. The perfect balance of pink and lemonade. New Maximus Pink Lemonade. Try it first at your local BP or IG today. And that's the latest traffic on Smooth 91.5.
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0: It's Tia Melbourne with the Police, Prince and Donna Summer on Smooth 91.5. It is 5 to 5. Your feel-good drive home about to begin with the birthday boy. Well, it's really tomorrow, but we're celebrating it today. Byron Webb's More Music Drive till 7 tonight. Then it's the old school disco Melbourne. That'll get you into the weekend. And we're looking at a partly cloudy weekend. Temps around 14 to 17. Up next, let's check that traffic and news for Melbourne next with Heidi.
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18: Melbourne's traffic on Smooth 91.5.
19: 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Sale ends Tuesday, 18th August 2026. There's been an incident on the Prince's Freeway entry onto the Ring Road Greensboro bound with one lane closed. A broken down truck on Pasco Vale Road entry ramp onto the Ring Road Altona bound with left-hand lanes closed and speeds at 40Ks. And a crash in Frankston on Cranbourne Road westbound before Lindrum Road. Only one lane open there with heavy traffic back onto the Mornington Peninsula Freeway. 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And that's the latest traffic on Smooth 91.5.
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20: Good afternoon, I'm Heidi Tiltons. West Australia's Premier says the Prime Minister has assured him the current GST arrangements will remain after a damning report by the Productivity Commission. The report has found WA is receiving more than its assessed needs while other states and territories are effectively falling short. But Premier Roger Cook says he won't allow funding to be stripped off the West to prop up what he's described as lazy states.
21: I'm angry. Western Australians are angry, and we have a right to be. These proposed changes are dodgy, deceitful, and quite frankly, dumb. Our message to the eastern states is clear. The only change we will accept is no change.
20: Tina Arena says she's struggling to find the words to express the profound loss of Johnny Young, who has died at the age of 79. The singer and producer, credited with launching Arena's career on Young Talent Time, had been battling pancreatic cancer. In a statement, Tina Arena says, "Darling John leaves behind a beautiful legacy which will be upheld." The Prime Minister says it's important any airport incidents are immediately reported to the relevant authority. A Virgin flight was forced to abort takeoff at Sydney Airport on Sunday when a Qantas plane crossed the runway in front of it. The Transport Safety Bureau is now investigating why the incident took 4 days to be reported. Former Victorian Premier Jacinda Allen has confirmed she will not contest the upcoming state election in November. She recently left her post as Labor leader after losing the confidence of a majority of her party. And Count Binface has declared he's just getting started after losing the Clacton by-election to Reform UK leader Nigel Farage. The self-styled intergalactic space warrior says he's just happy about scoring his best ever election result.
22: I'm over the moon. I'm over your moon. I'm over my moons, and what comes next? Well, we shall see. But you know what? We know this for a fact. Over 1 in 4 people in this constituency would rather have Count Binface as their MP than the leader of Reform UK.
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20: Updating sport, and the Maroons are on the hunt for a new head coach. QRL announcing Billy Slater will step down and will not return for the 2027 State of Origin series. Slater says the decision has not been made lightly, but felt the time was right to step away from the role. Round 23 of the AFL begins in Perth, with ladder leaders the Dockers taking on the Crows, and Bangladesh is in control on day 2 of the first test against Australia in Darwin.
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18: Smooth weather.
20: Some light showers, temperatures getting down to 9 degrees tonight, a partly cloudy day tomorrow with a top of 15. Looking further ahead, cloud clearing on Sunday, partly cloudy on Monday. Right now in the city, it's 15 degrees. Now let's see what's leading tonight's stories on Nine News.
0: Thanks, Heidi. Hello, I'm Alicia Loxley. Former Premier Jacinta Allen quits politics.
1: Will not be contesting the 2026 election.
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26: Well, next, and this more like it. Definitely the quarter of the week you want to be in. Friday, it's smooth. I hope you're for it too. Thanks for joining us, Byron Withian, to play more music and less talk as we kick off the weekend sounding feeling good with this from the Thompson Twins for you now. Smooth.

0: Definitely some great soul for your soul at the end of the week at Smooth FM. Love that from Rufus and Shaki Khan with Ain't Nobody. Hope you enjoyed too. Thanks for having us on. Byron with here for the run toward the weekend. Quick check in on that Friday afternoon traffic for you now. Soon after, that brilliant new song from Taylor Swift, I Knew It, I Knew You. Can't wait to play that for you. And a little ditty on the way that I think you might like too here at Smooth.
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2: 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Reports of a crash in Northcote on St George's Road, northbound before Arthurton Road. A burst water main in Ringwood on Maroondah Highway outbound between New Street and Ringwood Street with two lanes closed. And on the Ring Road, slow Greensboro bound past the Deer Park bypass and then from the Tulla to Sydney Road. 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Hurry, sale ends Monday, only at Freedom. And that's the latest traffic on Smooth's 91.5.
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0: Maybe it's just me, but it all seems to sound and feel a whole lot better on a Friday afternoon here at Smoothie Hit. Thanks for being a part of it too, Byron Midian, to drive you home this afternoon. And before we launch into another great hour of songs, the very latest, freshest update on the weekend's weather will have just dropped. We'll check in on our Smooth News for that for you next here at Smooth.
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19: Melbourne's traffic on Smooth 91.5.
20: 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Looking at your highways, the Deer Park Bypass heavy outbound from the Ring Road to Hopkins Road on the Western Freeway, the Westgate Freeway slowly building citybound from the Balti to the Burnley Tunnel and outbound over the bridge past Williamstown Road, and the Eastern Freeway slowly outbound from Burke Road past Bulleen Road. Sydney Road, Brunswick will close between Davies Street and Mitchell Street for tram works from 21st August to 3 September. Businesses remain open. Expect delays. Visit the Transport Victoria website. And that's the latest traffic on Smooth 91.5.
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21: Good evening, I'm Heidi Tiltons. West Australia's Premier has lashed out at the Productivity Commission as East Coast clowns over their findings in an interim report on the GST deal. The Commission has found WA is the only state benefiting from the deal and has recommended returning to the pre-2018 arrangement. Roger Cook says the report doesn't recognise the importance of his state.
22: Today's Productivity Commission interim report is not just 116 pages of dry facts and figures. It is an attack on every hard-working Western Australian. It's a sign that these East Coast clowns simply do not understand Western Australia.
21: The Foreign Minister claims embracing a monoculture could lead to Australia becoming isolated. Penny Wong has delivered a key speech to the Lowy Institute following months of charged debate over multiculturalism, but the Senator says diversity is our bridge to the world around us.
23: Call for a monoculture is a call for Australia to curtail our choices and to cut off our connections, to look inwards, to have no friends to work with, no partners to trade with, and no opportunities to grow from. It is to be lonely in a dangerous world.
21: John Setka has been arrested for a third time in 7 months. Detectives from Task Force Hawk arrested the former CFMEU boss at his Footscray home this morning. He's been charged with using a telecommunications device to menace and offend, as well as committing an indictable offence whilst on bail. Former Victorian Premier Jacinda Allen has confirmed she will not contest the November election, but insists she is proud of the legacy she leaves behind. And beloved Aussie entertainer Johnny Young has died following a brief battle with pancreatic cancer. The 79-year-old was the creator, host, and producer of iconic TV show Young Talent Time.

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1: Updating sport, and Ricky Ponting has taken aim at Australia's selectors as the Aussies struggle against Bangladesh in Darwin. The former captain says the batting hasn't looked up to test standard, accusing selectors of being scared to make changes and sticking with an ageing side. Billy Slater has stepped down as Queensland Maroons coach. He led Queensland to 3 State of Origin series victories, finishing with an 8-7 record across 15 games. The Giants concede Sunday's clash with the Eagles in Sydney could be Toby Green's last home game for the club. Green's been linked with a move to Victoria as he approaches the end of his contract, and Cameron Burgess will miss the Socceroos Asian Cup campaign after rupturing his Achilles.
0: Moving house? 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
2: Smooth weather.
1: Some light showers. Temperatures getting down to 9 degrees tonight. A partly cloudy day tomorrow with a top of 15. Looking further ahead, cloud clearing on Sunday, partly cloudy on Monday. Right now in the city, it's 15 degrees. Now let's see what's leading tonight's stories on Nine News.
3: Thanks, Heidi. Hello, I'm Alicia Loxley. Former Premier Jacinta Allen quits politics.
4: I'll not be contesting the 2026 election.
3: All the reaction at 6. A toddler's health nightmare after visiting a petting farm.
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0: Deathlick Sounds and Feels Good with Blondie as we head toward the weekend. It's Smoother Him. And for a fun start to the weekend too, a reminder, it's 7 tonight, Simon Disco Diaz is back with our smooth old school disco. I hope you can join us for it.
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0: is Blue here at Smooth FM, and gee, doesn't that sound good? All right, so along with Fleetwood Mac before it. Byron with them, playing you more music, and I saw it to get us ready for the weekend. Maybe you're still in the traffic heading home, though. Actually, maybe you've got something much more fun planned tonight. You're in the traffic heading out. Let's go and see how it looks for you, and I'll play the M People right after that here at Smooth.
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2: 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There's been a breakdown in Wanturna South on Stud Road southbound after High Street Road. The right-hand lane is closed. A crash in South Morang on Plenty Road at McDonald's Road. And reports of an incident in Glen Waverley on Springvale Road northbound at Waverley Road. 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T's and C's apply. And that's the latest traffic on Smooth 91.5.
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0: What a great song as we push that start button on the weekend here at Smooth FM. I know it's a good feeling, isn't it? Especially if you actually get the weekend to enjoy, right? 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Tonight, Richard Wilkins is behind the bar, Mel Doyle in the cloakroom taking your jackets as you walk through, and Simon Disco Diaz is high up in the DJ box with the best songs for you in a great weekend mood next. 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
1: 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Smooth's old school disco with a kiss. 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

You have a walking stick. Well, soon you can be just like Patrick and Endes. A little high energy coming up. Born to be Alive. 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

Bringing sexy back on a Friday night, it feels good in Smooth's Old School Disco. 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
0: 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Cam Daddo here with you till midnight. The tune that made Seal a household name is very soon, and we're starting back with the Backstreet Boys.

0: Cam Dado on your Feel Good Music Station. The Good Oil from Marvin Gaye, Sexual Healing from the album Midnight Love. Talk about timeless. Hey, if you're vinyl shopping on the weekend, that could be one to look out for. By the way, how good is the sound of a vinyl record in pure stereo? It's pretty much all we listen to at home. Aside from smooth, through the smart speaker, of course. But speaking of vinyl, Elton John's released a few in his career. I have Can You Feel the Love Tonight from the Lion King soundtrack next on Smooth.
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0: Oh, well, that is just the escape we need tonight. Thank you for joining me. Hi, it's Cam Datto for a Friday evening on Smooth. So good. If you're in the mood for a big voice, Mariah Carey is soon. More music, less talk continues with Vision of Love on Smooth. Keep it here.
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1: They say the holy water's watered down, and this town's lost its faith. Our colors will fade eventually, so if our time is running out, day after day, we'll make the mundane a masterpiece. Oh my, my, oh my, my love, I take one look at you, you're taking me out.

music. Let's talk here on Smooth with Alex Warren. That's Ordinary. Shout out to all those training for a big run or a triathlon. Hope you're hitting all your markers so you'll be tickety-boo for the big day.

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0: 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Hello. 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
0: Yeah, there's something special about a Friday night, isn't there? You're on Smooth. Thanks for your company. Especially if you're working through a night shift. My name's Cam Daddo with a song to take us to a happy place. Izzy K is right now on Smooth.

0: More music, less talk on Smooth. Love that. Elvis Presley, Can't Help Falling in Love, from the movie Blue Hawaii. I watched Baz Luhrmann's movie Elvis Live the other day. It is incredible. Such a great insight into Elvis, one that I've never seen. And reminded me about the Parks Elvis Festival. Have you ever been? Next year's dates are January 6th through 10. It's in Parks, New South Wales. Attracts around 25,000 visitors. And I love that it began humbly in 1992. 300 attendees. Go you good things. Elvis fans, unite. The Bangles, Eternal Flame is next on Smooth.
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0: What a song. I love ending on a good note. Cam Daddo saying goodnight. Thank you for your company. Melissa Doyle is the perfect companion to your Saturday morning coffee. She's in from 6 a.m. and it's always fun to hang out with Richard and David across the weekend on Smooth. Join me again tomorrow night from 9. These words for you. Never do something permanently foolish just because you're temporarily upset. This too shall pass. Dream big. Smooth.
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17: Melbourne's traffic on Smooth 91.5.
18: 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The Eastern Freeway is closed in both directions between Bulleen and Springvale Roads this weekend for upgrade works. And the Princess Highway Dandenong is closed in both directions between Foster Street and Frankston Dandenong Road until 7 o'clock tomorrow night for level crossing works. 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Cloudy at 15 degrees, 14 degrees for Sunday. We've got 10 degrees now. 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And that's the latest traffic on Smooth 91.5.
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19: 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We are going to have lots of fun together as we start our Saturday morning. I'm so excited to share my favourite from George Michael, Too Funky. But how's this? The fabulous Cyndi Lauper.

0: Feel good music all weekend. I'm glad you're here with me, Mel Doyle. Two more weekends until spring. Bring it on. Doesn't it make all the difference, especially when we're up at this hour? I can't wait. Hey, we're going to make the most of these early hours, though. Mariah Carey and Fantasy is on very soon on Smooth FM.
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0: Get him,
1: go,
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0: Go,
1: Ashy.
0: Now. 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
3: 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We've got a crash on the Quarter Freeway citybound after Vineyard Road with one lane closed. The Eastern Freeway closed in both directions between Bulleen and Springvale Roads this weekend for upgrade works. Parts of Thompson's Road also closed. Use Doncaster or Burke Roads instead. Melbourne's National 4x4 Outdoor Show is back. 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Cloudy at 15 degrees. We've got 10 degrees now. 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And that's the latest traffic on Smooth 91.5.
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4: Good morning, I'm Marianne Harris. The man accused of murdering missing Samantha Murphy has been taken to hospital after allegedly attempting to take his own life. 24-year-old Patrick Oren Stevenson has pleaded not guilty to the murder of the Ballarat mum after she vanished on a run in February 2024. Despite the extensive efforts of police and volunteers, her body has never been found. The Prime Minister claims the US President will consider exempting Australia from a 12.5% tariff. This comes after Anthony Albanese spoke to Donald Trump yesterday at length. But the opposition isn't convinced, saying the federal government hasn't fought hard enough. Nationals leader Matt Canavan says the PM should have pushed the admin to do this months ago.
5: This government hasn't really taken up enough of the fight against these. They haven't engaged in the same way other countries through the review process of the United States. Our Prime Minister hadn't spoken to the President about these issues at all. He hadn't spoken to the President since March this year.
4: With the H5 bird flu now present in every state, the federal government will no longer provide a case-by-case update. This comes after testing has now confirmed Tassie's first case, while another suspected death from the strain is being examined. At least 8 people have died in eastern Japan after record amounts of rainfall near Tokyo, and tributes continue to flow for television star Johnny Young of Young Talent Time fame, who died after a brief fight with pancreatic cancer. The 79-year-old was a fixture in Australian homes with his show, which showcased the talent of young Aussies, including Danny Minogue and Tina Arena.
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4: To sport, and the Fremantle Dockers have officially secured the minor premiership with a 24-point win over Adelaide. Here's coach Justin Longmuir.
7: Adelaide lost 3 games. They were 9-3 the last 12 weeks. Yeah, they don't allow uncontested marks, so they defend one-on-one and force you to a contest. So that element of it was finals-like.
4: Swans duo Brody Grundy and Dane Rampey return from a break for Sydney's AFL clash with the Bombers on Sunday, and Bangladesh will begin day 3 of the first test in Darwin on 6 for 351, leading Australia by 153 runs. And you're up to date from the newsroom.
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0: Eric Carmen, Hungry Eyes on Smooth FM. Mel Doyle with you on a Saturday morning. On the way, Kylie Minogue. She's likely in rehearsal mode with the AFL Grand Final pre-game show at the end of September as the year gets to the pointy end. And I've got ABBA on the way next on Smooth.
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0: Well, hopefully that one got the Saturday pace up a little bit. Then you can have a breather now. Mel Doyle with you on Smooth FM this morning. Tina Turner and the best is on the way after a check of this morning's headlines and the roads.
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17: 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The Eastern Freeway is closed all weekend for planned works between Springvale and Bulleen Roads. Use Doncaster or Burke Roads instead. Further back in Ringwood, Eastlink is also closed city-bound between the Merinda Highway and the Eastern Freeway due to an overnight police incident. Take Canterbury Road instead and a crash in Roeville on Stud Road at Fulham Road. Date night. 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Cloudy at 15 degrees, 10 degrees now. 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And that's the latest traffic on Smooth 91.5.
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18: Good morning, I'm Marianne Harris. A Senate inquiry has backed the federal government's plan to overhaul the NDIS. The reforms would cut around $38 billion from the scheme over 4 years and remove 160,000 participants by tightening eligibility requirements. The Greens remain opposed to the reforms, while the Coalition is expected to back the cuts, meaning the legislation will likely pass Parliament next week. Meanwhile, the federal government is launching a new campaign aimed at helping Aussies reduce their risk of dementia. Around 340,000 people who turned 50 in the past year will receive a letter outlining how they can better support their health to protect their brains from the disease. A Sydney man has been charged, accused of trying to import 4 kilos of meth in a quilt. Border Force officers found a white crystallised substance inside the quilt, which had been shipped from Germany. Police allege the 29-year-old had been tracking the package after a returning from Frankfurt a few days earlier. Former Victorian Premier Jacinta Allan has made her last public performance as an MP after announcing her retirement from politics after almost 3 decades. This comes 2 weeks after she was ousted from the top job by Deputy Ben Carroll. Overseas and shipping through the Strait of Hormuz has slowed to a near standstill following new attacks on 2 Persian Gulf vessels. And stars of the small screen are preening themselves ahead of tomorrow night's TV Logies Awards. At 22, Robert Irwin is the youngest ever host of the night, while also being a contender for the top gold gong.
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18: To sport in the Dockers, a minor premiers for just the second time in the club's history after beating Adelaide by 24 points in Perth. Skipper Alex Pearce admits they had to fight for the win.
19: We knew going in that Adelaide are a good side and they were going to put us under pressure, and there was moments throughout where we looked like we were sort of going to break them, and then we just couldn't kick away. And credit to us to be able to sort of keep playing our way when we're under pressure and the opposition's coming at us.
18: The Wallabies take on Japan tonight in Queensland, and Bangladesh will begin day 3 of the first test in Darwin on 6 for 351, leading Australia by 153 runs.
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0: 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Mel Doyle joining you on World Honeybee Day. I bet you didn't know that. Now, we've got just under 2,000 different species in Australia, apparently. So if you're wondering what to have for breakfast, crumpet with honey or thick toast. I love creamed honey. Oh, my gosh, that's my favourite. So there you go. Slather it on this morning on World Honeybee Day. And enjoy the music I've got coming up. A bit of Rick Astley right after the break. You're with me, Mel Doyle.
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14: 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Some of the cheapest unleaded, 186.2 at Metro Thomastown, 186.5 at Liberty Altona. 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Cloudy and 15 degrees. 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

0: Oh, I hope there's been one of your favourites so far this morning on Smooth. Plenty of ones we love. Nice to have you join me. It is a Saturday. What a good way to get the day going. Great music and songs we can warm things up with. I've got the Pet Shop Boys coming up. You're with Mel Doyle. Good morning.
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15: 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The Eastern Freeway is closed all weekend for planned works between Springvale and Bulleen Roads. Use Doncaster or Burke Roads instead. Further back in Ringwood, Eastlink also closed city-bound between the Maroondah Highway and the Eastern Freeway due to an overnight police incident. Take Canterbury Road instead. One safer roads for all Aussies. 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Cloudy and 15 degrees, 14 degrees on the way tomorrow, 10 degrees now. 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And that's the latest traffic on Smooth 91.5.
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17: Good morning, I'm Marianne Harris. The Federal Transport Minister has reportedly ordered her department to oversee Air Services Australia Chief Rob Sharp after a series of near misses and delays at Sydney Airport, with reports passengers are even facing more delays today. Authorities were only informed about the most recent incident involving a Virgin and Qantas jet 4 days after it happened. Patrick Stevenson, the man accused of killing Victorian mum Samantha Murphy, is in hospital after attempting to take his own life. Paramedics were called to a Melbourne prison last night where the 24-year-old's been held since March 24 on one count of murder. Despite intensive searches, her body hasn't been found. Parents and carers are being reminded to be vigilant with hot drinks around children. This comes after Sydney's Westmead Children's Hospital has treated close to 500 kids for burns this year, with more than half from scalding. Head of the burns unit, Dr. Tori Lawrence, says there tends to be a spike in these injuries during winter.
18: This includes all those nice moments that we have, drinking warm cups of tea, coffee, sitting around a fire. So these small acts that can happen just around the home can actually cause quite deep injuries in children.
17: Fears are held for a teenage girl who's gone missing in remote wilderness in the New South Wales Southern Highlands. Lily Hooper left her home in Oakdale to go for a hike last Wednesday and hasn't been seen or heard from since. The 18-year-old's car was later found in the Natai National Park. A multi-agency search for her continues. Former CFMEU boss John Satkar has been set strict bail conditions following his second arrest since November, and 3-century-old paintings that were stolen from an Italian museum worth around $15 million Aussie dollars have been recovered.
19: Exhibition is on now at Lexus of Brighton. 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
17: To sport, and the Fremantle Dockers are officially minor premiers, claiming a hard-fought 112-88 win over Adelaide in Perth. It's just the second time in club history the Dockers have finished on top of the ladder. The West Coast Eagles have made one change for Sunday's away game against Greater Western Sydney. Hamish Davis comes in for Bo Allen, who's being managed. Australia's Meg Harris has snatched gold in the women's 100 freestyle at the Pan Pacific Championships, and the Wallabies take on Japan tonight in Queensland. And that's the latest from the newsroom.
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21: Good morning and thank you for making Smooth your feel-good radio choice. And hi to all the Richmond supporters heading to the MCG this afternoon. Maybe get there early. They're putting on a kids' celebration in Yarra Park just before the match, so that should be lots of fun. But hey, I'm going to get back into the feel-good music. Here's Dire Straits.

0: Goodbye on Smooth this morning. Feel good music. Mel Doyle joining you. Hey, so many afterpay sales. All those emails jumping into the inbox. There's some really good bargains. So, you know, I've done it. Actually started a little bit of Christmas shopping. I figured make the most of it. So, yeah, happy hunting if that is you. And if you're working in retail today, good luck. Hope you've got Smooth on. Turn us up loud and enjoy John Farnham after this.
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3: 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Significant delays expected. 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

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Cloudy and 15 degrees, 13 degrees now. 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

0: Well, I hope the music this morning helped with the step count as you get Saturday underway with Smooth FM. Thanks for joining me, Mel Doyle. Richard Wilkins will look after the rest of your Saturday morning. He's got Belinda Carlisle on the way. Heaven is a place on earth. And I will be back with you tomorrow, bright and early from 6. Bye.
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